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0: Man I Need, Olivia Dean. Researchers at the University of Maryland looking for volunteers that'll fart for them. Yes, that's what I said. Now, see, they're trying to study human flatus, as it's called by the science hippies, and they've developed smart underwear with a discrete sensor that detects hydrogen gases released when, well, you know. I just can't figure out what they need to know this for. Well, what's the end result of this? What's the great breakthrough we have on the other side? I don't know. Other than it sounds like a bunch of scientists just trying to make up an easy job, granted. Awkward at cocktail parties, but I can't figure out what we need to know about farting. 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You know, like who smelt it, dealt it, stuff like that.
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4: This again, Ren Frith, the WPMB weather forecast for tonight. It's partly cloudy for low around 61. Monday, sunny at the high near 85. That night, mostly clear for low around 68. Tuesday, sunny at the high near 96. Tuesday night, a 40% chance of showers with thunderstorms, mainly before 1 a.m., partly cloudy for low around 70. Wednesday, mostly sunny at the high near 93. Wednesday night, mostly clear for low around 71. Thursday, slight chance of showers with thunderstorms possible after 1 p.m., mostly sunny at the high near 93. Thursday night, a chance of showers and thunderstorms, partly cloudy, but for the low around 68. That's like your WPMB weather forecast.

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1: Oh, wait, yeah. I guess we are.
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0: Alex Warren with Ordinary. I hope you had a fantastic weekend. Bruce Willis, as you know, is suffering from dementia, and he's still, quote, very present, according to his wife, Emma. She says it's important to know how hard it is, and it's a terrible disease, but we have so many moments of joy and connection that aren't your norm, but it's okay. She went on to say that we've learned to adapt and show up for Bruce. Bruce and Emma were married back in 2009. They have two daughters, a 14-year-old and a 12-year-old. And, of course, Bruce has three adult daughters with his ex-wife, Demi Moore.
1: Here's the deal. The government is over $38 trillion in debt, which means the IRS isn't slowing down. And the tax code is complex and unforgiving. 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
5: This is Gary Rand for the WPMB weather forecast for today. It's mostly sunny at the high near 95. Tonight, mostly clear with a low around 68. Tuesday, sunny at the high near 96. Tuesday night, 40% chance of showers and thunderstorms mainly before 1 a.m. Partly cloudy with a low around 70. Wednesday, mostly sunny at the high near 93. Wednesday night, mostly clear with a low around 71. Thursday, slight chance of showers and thunderstorms possible after 1 p.m. Mostly sunny at the high near 93. Thursday night, chance of showers and thunderstorms, partly cloudy with a low around 68. That's your WPMB weather forecast for today.

Avengers Doomsday has already made $50 million, and it hasn't even been released yet. We'll talk more after we hear from Daughtry. Right now, the song that's trying to go for 22 weeks at number one, here's Ella Langley and Choosing Texas.

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Miley Cyrus with Flowers. Did you know that 4 new species of insects from Australia are named after Taylor Swift? The student who named them says they are pale yellow with accents of red, just like Taylor's blonde hair and red lips. Blonde hair and red lips.

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5: This is Gavin Ryan for the WPMB weather forecast for today. It's mostly sunny with a high near 95. Tonight, mostly clear with a low around 68. Tuesday, sunny with a high near 96. Tuesday night, 40% chance of showers and thunderstorms before 1 a.m. Partly cloudy with a low around 70. Wednesday, mostly sunny with a high near 93. Wednesday night, mostly clear with a low around 71. Thursday, slight chance of showers and thunderstorms possible after 1 p.m. Mostly sunny with a high near 93. Thursday night, chance of showers and thunderstorms partly cloudy with a low around 68. And that's your WPMB weather forecast for today.

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0: Huntrix with Golden. What are some everyday inconveniences that drives us crazy? I got together with some friends over the weekend. We talked about these, and these are the answers that we came up with. Buying scissors only to realize you need another pair of scissors to open the package. Losing the end of the tape, and when you finally find it, it shreds in long, annoying pieces. The 10 hot dogs, 8 buns dilemma. That's one of the greatest mysteries of all time. A bag of chips that's mostly air. And lastly, my friend has younger children, and he said, trying to open a Capri Sun.
1: 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The government is over $38 trillion in debt, which means the IRS isn't slowing down. 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
5: This is Gavin Rand for the WPMB weather forecast for today. It's mostly sunny at the high near 95. Tonight, mostly clear with a low around 68. Tuesday, sunny at the high near 96. Tuesday night, 40% chance of showers and thunderstorms mainly before 1 a.m. Partly cloudy with a low around 70. Wednesday, mostly sunny at the high near 93. Wednesday night, mostly clear with a low around 71. Thursday, slight chance of showers and thunderstorms possible after 1 p.m. Mostly sunny at the high near 93. Thursday night, chance of showers and thunderstorms, partly cloudy with a low around 68. That's all your WPMB weather forecast for today.

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0: Billy Joel, an Uptown Girl. So apparently the latest trend on TikTok is divorce talk. People are sharing what life looks like after ending long marriages, for moving out, dating again, and trying to figure out who gets the air fryer. Now, one person documented life after 12 years of marriage and said divorce can actually feel like death. And honestly, I guess that kind of makes sense. After that long time together, your friends, routines, finances, family, and probably half your Netflix recommendations are completely intertwined. And especially when kids are involved, like you're moving on while you're still having to stay connected. 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
4: 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For today, we do have a chance of showers and thunderstorms late in the day today. Otherwise, sunny with a high of 97. Heat index values as high as 103. Tonight, showers and storms are likely, low 70. Mostly sunny on Wednesday with a high of 95. 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

0: There's hearts and these dreams. A couple of trending stories right now and some great news that broke over the weekend regarding Lady Gaga and her fiancé Michael. They've reportedly welcomed their first baby together. They haven't revealed a name, sex or birthday yet, but that's very cool. And Celine Dion performed her first full concert in more than 6 years near Paris. She got emotional immediately, reminding fans that she promised she would return. And zodiac wise today, if you're a Taurus, then don't overthink the invitation. Just go and have fun. If you're a Libra, then say what you actually need today. And if you're an Aquarius, then today is the day to stop trying to do everything all by yourself.
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0: 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I know this isn't any fun to talk about, but we should. 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
11: I'm Rita Frazier. Real quick, I know you had a quick trip out west to Kansas and back over the weekend. Did you see a lot of field work?
0: I saw some. I did not see a lot, and it was pretty spotty along 36 for several hours. So I saw some. And on the way back, we had rain in Kansas that was chasing us. We had rain in Missouri. And when we got made our way through parts of Illinois, we had more rain. Yeah. And actually, while I was in Manhattan, first of all, the game was suspended at halftime for lightning for a little bit. And then they got the game in. And then it rained at 4:30 and 5 and 6. And it was pretty remarkable, actually, especially considering there was none of that in the forecast. So
11: Interesting. Yeah. That's very interesting. Well, mm-hmm. we know it'll be a big harvest week, and you'll have lots of numbers and lots of reports coming up on Profit Watch in the afternoon this week, and we look forward to some good reports out of our Farm Week Crop Watcher and others.
0: Yeah, I'd be quite curious. As everybody, you know, I've heard so little about this is going to be great, and I haven't heard many people say this is a mess either. It just sounds like all over the board, and, you know, who knows what this thing's actually going to say over the next couple of months. All right, stay with us. It's RFD, Illinois.

0: With this week's edition of Farm Week, the early word, I'm DeLoss Yonke. While farmers are anxious to see the results of this year's harvest, seed companies recently started harvesting the crop for next year's seed. And at least in the early going, it appears the supply of seed should be adequate for 2027, possibly better quality for soybeans compared to last year. You can read about that in this week's Farm Week. Opening day at All Seasons Orchard in Woodstock drew a large crowd due in part to its corn maze honoring the late country music singer and philanthropist Dolly Parton, one of 20 designed across the U.S. and Canada as part of a country music corn maze campaign. Read all about it in Farm Week. 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Harvest season, long days and nights sweating to make sure we have the food we need. We appreciate how hard you work, which is why we want you to take a break on us. 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
2: At least being aware of the potential for field fires.
3: Rita, we've had a lot of extreme heat. There's a lot of really dry conditions in the state, even though the last couple of days we've received rain, but crops in general, fields in general, are still really, really dry. And that risk of fire is something that people have got to keep in mind. We need to make sure we're keeping our machinery clean, inspecting, air filters, bearings, belts, chains, hoses, checking fluid levels. It's always important to make sure that we have an up-to-date fire extinguisher and a safety plan. In the event of a fire, the first thing you do is turn the engine off, call 911 immediately. Talking about that fire extinguisher, only use that if it's safe to do so. At the end of the day, your life, your safety, the safety of someone who may be helping you is the most important thing. Machinery can be replaced. Field fires can spread fairly quickly. Getting yourself into a safe position is the most important aspect, and making sure we call 911 to get fire and first responders there as soon as possible.
2: You guys put a spotlight on the Illinois grain industry and what we have to offer. More grain tours and more visitors to the state coming up.
3: The Illinois Department of Agriculture has done a grain tour for the last 20-plus years. But last year, it's been so successful, we split into two grain tours, Middle East and Asia, and then also Latin America. The Middle East Asian grain tour will be September 13th through the 17th. The Latin American grain tour will be October 4th through the 8th. For the Middle East and Asia, we have Bangladesh, China, Egypt, Vietnam. The Latin American will be Mexico, Colombia, Nicaragua, Panama, Peru, Honduras, Dominican Republic. What's important to realize when we have all of these folks into the state of Illinois, they get to actually sit down and talk to Illinois farmers. They talk to our processors, our agribusinesses. They're traveling around the state of Illinois, so they get to see firsthand the infrastructure we have as a state. And that's something that more people need to understand and focus on. Our interstate system, we're right in the middle of the country. Our waterways, obviously, we've got the Great Lakes to the north. We have the Mississippi River, which is major. But especially when you're talking like Mexico, our rail system, Chicago's the rail hub of the United States. Almost all of our grains that are exported to Mexico go by rail. All of these things add up to where we're just an incredible place to do business. We also get to demonstrate the quality of our crops to these folks, the efficiency of our agricultural system here in the state of Illinois, and the most important aspect of doing business, that reliability and the relationship. So meeting people face-to-face, one-on-one, it can't be replaced. And nearly half of our grain that is produced in the state of Illinois is exported. So it's extremely important. Last year, our 2025 grain tours resulted in over $236 million worth of sales, so about a quarter of $1 billion, which beat the 2024 grain tour by over $77 million. These are very profitable, and hopefully they build relationships that will last for generations and decades, and hopefully family generations as far as our agribusinesses and our farms.
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0: 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I'm Delois Yonke. Friday, we had crop production numbers and World Ag supply and demand estimates, and USDA showed us a smaller corn crop. Average yield forecast nationwide at 178.5 bushels per acre, down more than 2 bushels from August, down 8 bushels from last year. Illinois was down 3 from last month at 209. Last year was 214. Iowa yield went up a little bit, but biggest losses were in the western Corn Belt. Now, how the harvest might go could very well depend on the order in which cornfields are entered. Brendan Marshall, certified crop advisor and crop specialist with West Central FS, was in Monmouth on Friday and caught up with him about the crop that in some cases could have some standability issue.
7: I highly recommend anybody go out and scout the corn right now. Do the pinch test, do the push test, push against stalks. You know, we have anthracnose coming in, which, you know, is going to come in this time of year anyway. We've had a lot of rain in my area, and we got a decent crop. And you don't want to lose it. You know, we're only one strong wind away from tops blowing out, you know, corn plants breaking these things like that.
8: So I was going to ask you about the pinch test. So part of a successful harvest this year could be when we harvest which field, what order we go in.
7: Exactly. And just because you have a fuller season hybrid and you're always going to wait to maybe do it last, go out and check that and watch it. I mean, you might have to go out and get it with a little, you know, might have a little bit wetter corn than what you wanted in the past. But I highly recommend everybody. I've been out in a lot of corn the last 2 weeks, and that's kind of what I'm thinking. I mean, I've talked to some guys that, you know, I know of some 116-day corn that's coming out in our area that was planted in April that came out a couple of days ago. I mean, it was 24-25%, but the integrity of the corn plant was the reason they were going after it.
8: So I was going to say, you might be like, well, that still looks a little green. But just because it's a little green doesn't mean it might need to come out soon.
7: So what I'm seeing is I'm driving by fields, you're looking at a little green. You're driving by, you slow down, you look at first couple rows around the outside, first 6-7 rows are green. Walk out in there about 50 feet. You're not going to find as much green as what you have. A lot of the shucks I'm starting to see, you know, the ears are starting to hang down. Shucks are turning green. Plants are starting to deteriorate, or, you know, starting to die back from the top up. It's doing a natural dry down process, but pay attention to it. This hot weather we had last week with, you know, 15 mile an hour winds, the blast furnace took a lot of moisture, not only out of the, you know, the grain, but out of the stalks. And of course, the plants are going into defense mode, taking everything out of the stalk and putting it in the ear to try to go ahead and finish, you know, put more weight on the grain.
8: Anything about soybeans, especially this time of year?
7: Well, they're all starting to turn. At least they are in my area. What I see in my area is pretty good beans and a lot of pods. You know, the nodes are not so far apart, and there's a lot of four pods around each node, some four bean pods. There's some sun dust showing up, but not, you know, I expect that this time of year on some of that. But, no, beans are looking good.
0: Brendan Marshall, West Central FS, says get out there and scout and make sure you have a good idea of what order harvest should be in this year. By the way, also speaking of soybeans, their yield nationally was put at 52.8 bushels an acre. That was just a 1/10 of a bushel difference from August and down 2/10 of a bushel from last year's 53. Illinois was dropped a bushel to 66. Last year was 62.5. Production for soybeans is expected to be up 6% from last year with more acres at 4.53 billion bushels. Corn at 15.8 billion is still one of the biggest crops on record, but it'd be about 7% less than last year. Market-wise, last week, December corn dropped 6.5, March corn down 6.75, November soybeans down 13.25, January down 13. That's as a result of Friday's losses of more than 30 cents. December wheat was down 8.75 last week, and KC in a holiday-shortened week was down 3.75. Lawrence Kane, Total Farm Marketing by Stuart Peterson.
9: Do you have a home for everything? You know, if you think you can cover everything and put it in a bin on farm, you know, if you can keep the cost of storage reasonable, fine. Don't worry about it. On the same token, I can remember a serious conversation in January with some real smart people that said beans should be in the low tens this fall, if not in the nine. When I look at my bean chart, you know, in early August, we were under 1180, and now we're at 1290. That's a dollar rally, even after giving up 40 cents. Maybe additional sales aren't that terrible of an idea. Keep in mind, you know, next December corn still at 532. 2 months ago, we would have thought the ability to price some corn against 530 futures. We've got to also stretch our horizon out on our marketing and look ahead and say, we don't know all the input costs, but historically, is that a good price level? And I'm not about to argue one way or another whether or not 530 is a good price level, but it's probably a price level that we need to pay more attention to than we are. It's getting to be harvest. The word combine is just rolling through producers' head as a chant. Gotta combine, gotta combine, gotta fix it, gotta go.
0: Mm-hmm.
9: But at times, you know, with some of these auto steer mechanisms that are out there, maybe you do have time to think about 27 prices and talk to somebody about it.
0: Lawrence Kane, Total Farm Marketing by Stuart Peterson. By the way, the WASD shrunk the corn carryout by 86 million bushels. Stocks-to-use ratio is now at 9.7%. It's RFD, Illinois.
10: With the RFD Ag Market Summary for this Monday morning, I'm Jim Taylor. Corn, beans, and Chicago wheat all finishing Friday lower. December corn closing 5.30 1/4 down 3.5. March corn down 3.75, 5.45 1/2, and May corn 5.53 down 4. November beans closing 12.96 1/2 down 35 3/4. January beans down 35 1/4, 13.12, and March beans 13.18 3/4 down 34. December Chicago wheat finishing 7.25 1/4 down 16. March wheat down 15, 7.41 1/4. May wheat 7.49 1/4. Down 14. October bean meal, 346.80 down 3.80. And October bean oil on Friday, 69.19 down 2.22. Current electronic overnight trading, December corn down 3/4, March corn down 3/4, and May corn 5.52¾, down 1/4. November beans in the overnight down 1/4. January beans down 1/4. March beans unchanged, 13.18¾. December Chicago wheat in the overnight up 1¼. March wheat up 1¾. May wheat 7.50¾, up 1½. Outside markets, November Brent crude oil 108.21, up 3.60 this morning. The October gold contract 43.04 even, down 70.80 this morning. Livestock trade from Friday, September feeders 337.82, up 5.25. October feeders up 4.95, 332.50. October live cattle 219.67, up $1.85. December live cattle 222.22, up 2.62. October lean hogs 81.52, down $1.62. December lean hogs 72.70, down $1.65. Illinois direct barrels and gilts trading steady on Friday, 55.265. 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
11: This is early morning weather report for Monday from meteorologist Paul Otto for listeners on the RFD Radio Network. Over the weekend, the maps have changed a little bit in regard to how long the humidity levels will stay up once it decides to come back in full force by late today over northwest and western portions of the state as we have showers and thunderstorms arriving towards bedtime. And then on Tuesday, those showers and thunderstorms will sink into central and eastern portions of the state as the Canadian high pressure that we enjoyed over the weekend does head off to the east. So now instead of us experiencing more pleasant times by late this weekend, we're going to have to wait about 4 days longer and into the middle of next week, about 10 days out for the relief in this extended period of lower humidity levels that we've been looking forward to. Looks like above normal rainfall is still in the picture for this week as showers and thunderstorms, several waves will pivot back and forth between northern parts of the state and central and southern parts and then back to the north. Then ultimately, we have a cold front that does come through late this coming weekend into Monday, and that one should be the one that keeps us cool for about a good week or two as we get into the last portion of September. Temperatures by then in the mid-range forecast on or about the 22nd or 23rd, we'll see upper 40s to low 50s, and our high temperatures will only be in the 60s and 70s. And normal rainfall, and then as we get towards later in the month, we will see our rainfall go below normal as it looks like the strength of the cold front that does come through for that last week of September will include dry weather that will keep us pretty much rain-free as we get into the latter parts of August before rainfall does come back to us around the first part of October. This has been Freeze Notice. Meteorologist Paul Otto for the RFD Radio Network.
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14: All right, you're always reminding us how close we are to Christmas, but I kind of have figured out that what I'm going to get my husband for Christmas, because along the lines of getting chemo treatment and others, they give you steroids. And steroids, for some people, make them a little bitey. Do you know what I mean by that?
0: Oh, sure. Yeah.
14: So throughout the year, I would tell Mark, you know, hey, I had steroids. You know, he goes, and basically he just said, come up with this phrase, am I in danger?
0: Really good. And you've got it figured out 3 months in advance.
14: I'm already, well ahead of this game.
0: Very good. Thanks for joining us. I'm DeLoss Yonke.
14: I'm Rita Frazier. Have a great one.

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1: Mitch Anthony here with today's Daily Dose. I once saw a quote that said, "Money can't buy happiness, but it will purchase all its accessories." Author Arne Garborg poses an interesting argument about what money cannot buy. It is said that for money you can have everything, but you cannot. You can buy food, but not appetite, medicine, but not health, knowledge, but not wisdom, glitter, but not beauty, fun, but not joy, acquaintances, but not friends, servants, but not faithfulness, leisure, but not peace. You can have the husk of everything, but not the kernel. What powerful words these are. You can buy the husk, but not the kernel. Material wealth only gives the opportunity to buy the appearance of or the trappings of happiness. Appetite is more important than food. Health is preferred over medicine. Wisdom is better than any degree. Beauty outshines glitter. Joy outlives fun. And peace of mind alone can lead to an enjoyable leisure. All of us possess the kernel if we look deep enough. 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
2: This is severe weather season. Severe thunderstorms and tornadoes can develop rapidly. At WKRV and WPME, we'll keep you informed when severe weather is a possibility. 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We'll bring you the latest forecasts from the National Weather Service and current radar reports. 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
0: 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Coming up on Friday from 11:30 to 1 will be Ed Taylor and Friends. That'll be at Charter's Patio in downtown Vandalia. Again, that is coming up on Friday from 11:30 to 1. 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

Brian Adams and Summer of 69. Hey there, this is MJ. Thanks for hanging out today. Coming up next, there's a brand new trend on TikTok. And personally, it's kind of sad. And I'll tell you more in the next 9 minutes.

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1: It is time to get on the telly to call up Deal and Deli, Delmar Mills at Hex Chevrolet Vandalia, and away we go. 1-618-283-0381, and we will be with delightful, delicious, to sugar-free Delmar Mills of the Hills. Delmar the Thrill Mills will be with us right precisely exactly now.
2: Good morning, Hex Chevrolet Vandalia.
1: Good morning, Delmar Mills at Hex Chevrolet Vandalia. Delmar, did you know that the world's largest snowflake was 15 inches wide and 8 inches thick?
2: Wow.
1: How'd you like to get plunked on the head with that?
2: Man, that wouldn't take long to cover the roads up, would it?
1: Yeah, if there were more like that.
2: Man.
1: Goodness sakes.
2: What part of the country that was in?
1: I did have that information, but I forgot. I think it was somewhere in North Dakota or somewhere. But it was a ginormous snowflake, and they took a picture of it, but I couldn't find the picture.
2: That's neat. Yeah, that's a nice little tidbit for the kids this morning. I like that. Man, that's some serious snow. If we get that this year, better have a Silverado or something to get around in. You know what?
1: Yeah, just take 9 or 10 of those, we'd have a problem.
2: Yeah, we would. That would, man, that would make a mess on the lot, that's for sure. But it won't be long. You know, it had that fall feeling this morning. I stepped outside this morning and I was looking for my glasses. I stepped out there about 4:30 this morning. I was like, ooh, it's chilly. It was a little chilly this morning. But, man, yeah, so all in all, feels pretty darn good, though. I know it's going to heat back up this week. Gosh, back in the mid-90s or something. So it's going to get pretty warm. So anyway, it's that time of year.
1: Time of the year is it?
2: Well, it's that time of year. It's the Silverado sell down we got going on right now here at your local Chevy dealer. So 2026 Chevy Silverado 1500, 0% APR for 5 years plus no payments for 90 days. 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So, you know, that's 90 days before your first payment's due. 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So that's kind of nice because sometimes it's like, well, it's this or that. 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And this occasion, you get both. You get the $500 bonus cash plus the 2.9 APR, which makes it really, really nice. And we've got a good selection in our inventory right now of the new Chevrolet Trax. So we'd like to invite you in to take a look at those. A lot of nice local trade-ins came in last week. We just traded for a 2025 Chevy Equinox, 6,200 miles on it. So that's no mileage at all. So if someone's in the market for a low, low mileage Chevy Equinox, that's a really, really good one. The customer traded in for just a little bit larger vehicle. So and then we got a 2021 Chevrolet Tahoe that we just got in. We've also got a 2022 Tahoe sitting out there with 37,000 miles on it. That's a really nice Chevy Tahoe. So it's a premier package, and so it's very, very well equipped. So if someone's in the market, that'd be a really good one. It's got the 22-inch wheels on it, too. So, man, that thing is a super nice Chevy Tahoe. We've got two of these 2025 Kia Tellurides. So if someone's in the market, one's got 15,000, one's got 21,000. That's what it is. So these are real nice Kia Tellurides. So they're a little bit more of a midsize SUV, so lots of people room, which a lot of people are looking for that. And then price-wise, we're around that 35.6 range, so it's going to equate out to a lower monthly payment, which that's what a lot of us are looking for. Jeep people, we got that 2024 Jeep Gladiator sitting out there. That is a really nice Jeep Gladiator. That thing is decked out, very, very much loaded. 25,800 miles, I think roughly is what it had like on Friday. So that's going to be low mileage, still under factory bumper-to-bumper warranty, which makes it really, really nice. So we've got all kinds of service specials going on back here in the back. So if you wanted to save money on oil changes, tire rotations, if you need tires, we've got great deals going on tires right now.
1: Kind of that
2: in between time where, you know, people are going to get into the winter months. People want to make sure they got plenty of tread on their tires. So, we got good specials going on in that and all kinds of other specials too that we got going on. Check out our website for all the service specials on there. So, and anyway, speaking of that, our website is at the VandaliaChevy.com, which is very, very good site for everybody to check out and take a look at. So you can check us out in person at 122 West Gallatin Street here in beautiful downtown Vandalia, Illinois. Our phone number is 618-283-0381,
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0: That guy was doing some concerts in Tampa, Florida over the weekend. There's Bruno Mars and I Just Might. So dating now has given us another wonderful new term. The foodie call. Have you heard about this? It's when somebody agrees to go out on a date, even though they're not romantically interested. They're just interested in that free dinner. And apparently, lots of people actually have done this thing. Have you? I know I haven't, but what about you? Sometimes, though, it's not about being cheap. It's just people who want actually some company when they go out to dinner. And it isn't just younger daters either that are actually doing this thing. Older singles are actually getting in on the action as well. So now there you are. You're out for dinner. You're sitting across from someone and you're thinking, wow, do you know what? I think we're really connecting here. Meanwhile, they're looking at you thinking, I wonder if dessert is included.
1: Hello, I'm Ozempic.
2: And I'm other GLP-1s, kind of like him. Hey, are you shaking a maraca?
1: Nope, I'm shaking the pill version of Ozempic, which no one should ever do except in ads like this.
2: A nice disclaimer.
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6: I'm Todd Stapleton, WPMB Weather. 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For today, we'll see sunny skies with a high of 85. Tonight, mostly clear skies, a low 67. Chance of showers and thunderstorms late in the day on Tuesday. Otherwise, sunny with a high of 97. Heat index values as high as 103. 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
0: Got some Billy Joel coming up in my life, but first, here's Benson Boone and Beautiful Things.

0: Shaboozy, and that's a bar song. Now, I didn't know this was a thing, but apparently it happened. Billy Joel actually underwent brain surgery. I'm guessing doctors knew that his head wasn't right when he said his best song was We Didn't Start the Fire.
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0: That is music from Taylor Swift. I knew it. I knew you. That's the big question. Will she be at the Kansas City game tonight? Because the Chiefs are taking on the Denver Broncos tonight. Big Monday night football. And I'm assuming this is the first one of the year as I think about this. Yes, NFL got underway this weekend. So this will be the first Monday night football game. Don't know about you, but we watched some football this weekend and that was super fun. Coming up, Aerosmith and Rihanna.
1: 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I'm Jim Taylor. Corn, beans, and Chicago wheat all higher at this hour. December corn up 4 1/4, 534 1/2. March corn up 4, 549 1/2. May corn 5, 56 3/4, up 3 3/4. November beans up 9 1/2, 1306. January beans up 9 1/2, 1321 1/2. And March beans up a dime, 1328 3/4. December Chicago wheat 730 3/4, up 5 1/2. March KC wheat is up 2 1/4, 814 1/4. October bean meal, 350.70, up 390. October bean oil up 80 cents, 69.99. Livestock trade, September feeder is up $1.55, 339.37. October live cattle up 37 cents, 220.05. October lean hogs down $1.12, 80.40. Energy market, November Brent crude oil up 455, 109.16. RFD, Radio Network.

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1: They say the holy water's watered down, and this town's lost its faith. 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

0: Great music from Alex Warren and Ordinary. Listen up, Judge Judy will retire from on-camera work when her final episode of Judy Justice airs next month. And we do quote her. She's 83. 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
3: 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For today, we'll see sunny skies with a high of 85. Tonight, mostly clear skies, a low 67. Chance of showers and thunderstorms late in the day on Tuesday. Otherwise, sunny with a high of 97. Heat index values as high as 103. 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
4: This is severe weather season. Severe thunderstorms and tornadoes can develop rapidly. 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We'll bring you the latest forecasts from the National Weather Service and current radar reports. 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
0: Thank you so much for making us part of your very busy Monday. How about some great music to get you through the workday? This is a living.

0: What a great song. That is music from REO Speedwagon. Can't Fight This Feeling. I have gotten to see them in concert and they are super good. Saw them a few years ago with Train and I walked away thinking that was really a fun show. So don't miss your opportunity if you get a chance.
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0: Dracula.
1: That is music from Tame Impala. That is Dracula. Now, he's on tour right now, and these shows are selling out everywhere. One of my nephews loves the band, and he's like, hey, can you help me get some tickets? And I looked, and I was like, whoa, what? This show is definitely sold out, and he is going to be a great entertainer. So this song, very, very popular, and I'm glad we're able to play it for you. Coming up, we've got some Hoobastank, The Reason, one of my favorites. Alicia Scara and Scars to Your Beautiful, and then some Leanne Rimes, How Do I Live?
2: 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I'm Delos Yonke. Now, corn's been trying to hold on to gains here. Soybeans are up double figures. Wheat futures are lower. Corn's in the middle of that. December's back up 2, 532 and a quarter. March up 2, 547 and a half. July up 2 and a quarter, 558 and a half. November soybeans are up 11 and three quarters, 1308 and a quarter. Jan up 11 and three quarters, 1323 and three quarters. March up 12 and a half, 1331 and a quarter. December wheat down 5, 720 and a quarter. KC down 7, 791 and a half. October lean hogs down $2.02, $79.50. October live cattle up $2.55, $222.22. October feeders up $4.80, $337.30. 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

I'm Todd Stapleton with News Center. One note to pass along. Vandalia American Legion Post 95 will meet on Tuesday, tomorrow at 6 p.m. at Evans Public Library. Well, we'll see sunny skies and mild.

0: Throughout the day today, it'll be our last such day of the week. We'll see sunny skies today, the high 85, then mostly clear skies tonight, the low 67. Then the summertime heat and humidity makes at least one more return to the area. Tuesday, we have a chance of showers and thunderstorms during the day, but we'll otherwise see sunny skies with a high of 97. Heat index values as high as 103. Showers and storms likely Tuesday night. We could see a strong to severe storm with strong winds being our biggest issue with a high of 70. Meanwhile, Wednesday and Thursday, we'll both see highs in the mid-90s with a high then in the lower 90s on Friday and Saturday. Meanwhile, there is some chance that we could finally begin to drift into fall weather soon. Some longer-term weather models are showing our high temperature being in the lower 70s just 1 week from today. It's been just about a week now since gas prices shot up all around the area, and at this time, Vandalia is in line or just a bit cheaper than neighboring communities other than Effingham. According to GasBuddy.com, Vandalia gas prices this morning range from $4.39 per gallon to $4.47 per gallon. As for neighboring communities, Greenville prices were at $4.39 per gallon, paying a range from $4.47 to $4.59. Salem was in a range from $4.45 to $4.47. Effingham is always the low outlier, with prices ranging from $4.18 to $4.22 per gallon there. As for the cheapest price for gas in Illinois, it is in Calumet City at $3.75 per gallon. Cheapest price anywhere close to us, $3.80 per gallon in Moroa. As a trade war between the United States and its neighbor to the north continues in escalation, Illinois is likely to be one of the most impacted states from new tariffs on goods. New tariffs the Trump administration recently imposed are part of an effort to rebuild tariff revenue after the U.S. Supreme Court struck down President Donald Trump's emergency powers tariffs in February and other temporary plans expired in July. Nick Klein, the vice president of sales and marketing in the Midwest for international logistics company OEC Group, said that the new tariffs imposed by both countries will continue driving up the cost of goods in the state, as Canada is Illinois' top trade partner, exporting roughly $17.5 billion in goods to the nation nationally.
1: 80% of our potash, which makes fertilizer, actually comes from Canada. And another really big one is softwood that our home.
0: He also noted auto parts and production would be especially impacted in the Midwest, as part of a single vehicle often cross the border multiple times before it's manufactured. Klein said neither side has much to gain from the escalation, but the U.S. may have more leverage to bring the tension to a close. The Foundation for Individual Rights and Expression has released its 2027 College Free Speech Rankings, and Illinois received a failing grade. The report gave Illinois an F, while states bordering Illinois received D and D-minus grades. The Foundation's chief researcher Sean Stevens said enrollment has increased at large state schools in the South.
2: I'm not saying that those schools do amazing necessarily in our rankings, but a good chunk of them tend to do better than a lot of the schools.
0: Illinois taxpayers spend billions of dollars each year on public colleges and universities.
2: I do think there's a lot of work that needs to be done to restore public trust. Because rightfully, people care about where their taxpayer dollars are going and health.
0: University of Chicago finished first in the rankings with a grade of a B minus. A Paris Union School District employee in Paris, Illinois is recovering following an incident with a bat at the district office building. Officials say that the incident happened on Friday, leaving the building closed. The Edgar County Public Health Department collected the bat for testing, and the district is working with pest control experts to remove bats from the facility. The building is scheduled to reopen on September 20th. 22nd. Illinois State Police investigating a deadly Granite City crash involving a fleeing vehicle. Authorities say that on Saturday, Granite City Police observed a vehicle driving erratically and in Granite City. The vehicle continued westbound, hit another vehicle, resulting in three deaths. An investigation underway after a shooting near the Eastern Illinois University campus over the weekend. Charleston police say the shots were fired on Saturday morning. No injuries have been reported. No arrests have been made. We'll check obituary information up next. 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
0: 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Memorials may be made to St. Jude Children's Research Hospital, Shriners Hospital for Children, or to Illinois Federation for Outdoor Resources. 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
0: In sports, we roll back to Saturday. Vandalia Junior High softball team got a 10-1 win over Macon Meridian, claiming their first regional championship in program history. For Vandalia Junior High softball, they are now 11-5 on the season and regional champions. They advance to the Class 2A sectional championship, where they will take on Gillespie coming up tomorrow, Tuesday at 4:30 at Gillespie. South Central Middle School picked up their fifth straight softball regional championship Championship on Saturday as they defeated Neoga 8-2 in the title game of the St. Elmo Regional. For South Central, they now move to 18-3 on the season. They'll take on 11-2 West Salem in the Hudsonville Sectional Championship game coming up on Tuesday at 4:30. Lady Vandals tennis competed in the Highland Doubles Tournament on Saturday, and the number one doubles team of Bella Walk and Emma Bauer took second place in the first double flight, winning three of their four matches for the day, falling only to the number one doubles team from Highland. Daria Murray and Julianne Osborne picked up one victory in the number three doubles flight. Lady Vandals tennis will be back in action today at Salem. That's a look at news and sports. We'll check weather up next.
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We are playing the right songs at the right time. Right now, Teddy Swims, Lose Control.

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0: That one, Sam Smith and Normani dancing with a stranger. Did you know that football actually makes life better? Because football kind of forces us to get together with friends and talk about our favorite teams. And absolutely, you can't stay at the house all by yourself. So we've got Monday Night Football tonight. Maybe you're going to a friend's house to watch that. We do love this time of year. And the first day of fall is actually coming up on the 23rd. So football kind of signals fall as well. That's why we love it too.
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5: I'm Todd Stapleton, WPMB Weather. 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For today, we'll see sunny skies with a high of 85. Tonight, mostly clear skies, a low 67. Chance of showers and thunderstorms late in the day on Tuesday. Otherwise, sunny with a high of 97. Heat index values as high as 103. 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

0: That is music from REM, Losing My Religion. The 78th Annual Emmy Awards are on tonight, so that's pretty exciting if you have those shows that you watch. They are going to include tributes to Buffy the Vampire Slayer. It's the 30th anniversary for that, and also the 50th anniversary tribute to Charlie's Angels. Remember that show? That was super fun.
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9: 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Coming up on Friday from 11:30 to 1 will be Ed Taylor and Friends. 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

0: Hit movie song and Academy Award winner to boot from K-pop Demon Hunter Z is Hunter X and Golden. I've got your random happy for the day on this Monday. Lady Gaga and Michael Polanski are parents. The two recently welcomed their first baby. Word is that Gaga and Polanski both took time off work this summer to be with the baby. The pair were first linked in 2020 when they were photographed kissing at a New Year's Eve party in Las Vegas. And then in July 2024, Gaga revealed that she was engaged to Polanski while speaking with French Prime Minister Gabriel Attal at the Paris Olympics. Congratulations.
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4: I'm Todd Stapleton, WPMB Weather. 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For today, we'll see sunny skies with a high of 85. Tonight, mostly clear skies, a low 67. Chance of showers and thunderstorms late in the day on Tuesday. Otherwise, sunny with a high of 97. Heat index values as high as 103. Ricky R. Cox Land Surveying handles all types of surveys. 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
5: This is severe weather season. Severe thunderstorms and tornadoes can develop rapidly. At WKRV and WPME, we'll keep you informed when severe weather is a possibility. 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We'll bring you the latest forecasts from the National Weather Service and current radar reports. Listen for severe weather updates on WKRV and WPME, brought to you by the Fayette County Farm Bureau, where it's all about farm, family, and food.

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0: That is Taylor Swift and the Fate of Ophelia. It is that time, time for the hash for today. On this Monday, we break down the weekend box office numbers to see what the top movies of the weekend were. Number one, Practical Magic 2, starring Sandra Bullock and Nicole Kidman. 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
5: I'm Todd Stapleton, WPMB Weather. 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For today, we'll see sunny skies with a high of 85. Tonight, mostly clear skies, a low 67. Chance of showers and thunderstorms late in the day on Tuesday. Otherwise, sunny with a high of 97. Heat index values as high as 103. 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
6: This is severe weather season. Severe thunderstorms and tornadoes can develop rapidly. At WKRV and WPMB, we'll keep you informed when severe weather is a possibility. 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We'll bring you the latest forecasts from the National Weather Service and current radar reports. 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

0: That is Kelly Clarkson's Stronger, What Doesn't Kill You. Celine Dion returned to stage on Saturday on the weekend, opening her 16-show residency in Paris nearly 4 years after announcing that she'd been battling this rare, painful condition, stiff person syndrome. The Grammy Award-winning artist revealed back in 2022 that she'd been diagnosed with the rare neurological condition that causes stiff limbs and severe muscle spasms. And, well, welcome back, Celine Dion. That is good news.
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3: 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It's brought to you by Ricky R. Cox Land Surveying. For tonight, we'll see mostly clear skies with a low of 67. For tomorrow, Tuesday, chance of showers and thunderstorms late in the day. Otherwise, sunny with a high of 97. Heat index values as high as 103. 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They've been in business for over 30 years. Give them a call, 283-2637, or check them out on Facebook.

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0: That is Bon Jovi and Wanted Dead or Alive. To clear out some brain fog, when telling a story or giving a presentation, you want to use hand gestures. It's been discovered that hand movements improve recall and make it easier to explain your thoughts. I do that maybe a little too much. I talk a lot with my hands. You know, there's a couple of guys, they're both movie directors, and they do that insanely. I mean, they do it a lot. One is Martin Scorsese. You ever see an interview with him and his hands are just going nuts? And the other is Quentin Tarantino. You see Quentin Tarantino telling a story, and his hands are all over the place.
1: 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The government is over $38 trillion in debt, which means the IRS isn't slowing down. 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
7: 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Coming up on Friday from 11:30 to 1 will be Ed Taylor and Friends. 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

0: That is Tame Impala, who basically is Kevin Parker. He writes, records, produces almost all of his music entirely by himself in his home studio, no less. That is Dracula.
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That is Mr. Mister and Broken Wings. The next time you happen to be at dinner with someone, place your phone face down on the table. 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If you're with a person, keeping your screen hidden from view, that's a subtle way of showing that you won't be distracted by it. It's Katy Perry and California Girls.

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4: I'm Todd Stapleton, WPMB Weather. It's brought to you by Ricky R. Cox Land Surveying. For tonight, we'll see mostly clear skies with a low of 67. For tomorrow, Tuesday, chance of showers and thunderstorms late in the day. Otherwise, sunny with a high of 97. Heat index values as high as 103. 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